Your dispatch ran from an area last door. Alright, KCS 4704 West, you're okay to change direction of the plant, CP 286, over. Correct, CBKC, River Dispatch, go.

0: getting everything on a 3618, which, by the way, has a combined EOT box, so I don't think there's one to flight from another engine to put it on that 4166.
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0: Working anymore, either.
1: Well, want to.

0: PKC detector. Mile 2, 3, 5.4, coma 5, 2 degrees. Axles 4, 8. No alarms. Length 9, 9, 3. Mile 2, 3, 5.4. Out.
1: 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No further restrictions. 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
1: Roger, 7 look good, looking over now.

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0: Houston, this is Catherine from Madera, Wesley.
1: Permission for the BNSF to 5181 and make multiple change of direction in the OS.
0: All right, I'll get the CP2224 put in for you, over.
1: And then they were calling after about what the deal was with their truck.

0: 4 at the short line switch West Y has authority to enter La Crosse guiding and proceed east over. That is all correct.
1: Passing outboard Monroe, no main, I'm sure on the Tomasup, 149 out.

Roger, this is across the dispatcher, Venus 6511, you should be there. American Flight of Propagation at CP 3072. Oh.

You're okay to use the ones that you pulled. I'll just get rid of the other ones, over. Okay, CBKC, you're dispatch route.

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1: Number 2, name 52 degrees. Tactical 48, no alarm. Length 980 miles 254.0 out.
2: Track 7, sector 2340, main 2, no defects, no further restrictions over.
3: KC detector, mile 235.4, coma 50 degrees. Axles 476. No alarms. Length 10352. Mile 235.4 out.
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4: CP 8718 west. Over to the detector 325.4. No defects. 149 out.

CP 8718 west, passing mile board, tunnel city. No mainline restrictions on the 12 mile south. 149 out.

0: PKC detector. Mile 2, 3, 5.4, coma 5, 0 degrees. Axles 2, 4, 4. No alarms. Length 5, 1, 2, 3. Mile 2, 3, 5.4 out.
1: CB 209, he is instructor 235.4, no defect. 448 out.

River Dispensary, what? You can start working on that handbrake for the 4166 if you want. Yeah, let me know. Let me make sure the headlights are on back there, too.

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1: Well, I 68 again.
0: Hi. Okay. Based on this conversation, I'm going to guess there's no cab by you.
1: You know, that is a very good guess, and that is correct.
0: All right, one second.

0: may not stop during the 5:36:18.
1: I am, over.
0: Okay, second order of business. Apparently that KCS 4166 doesn't have an add-in box, so it is now a trail engine, and the NS 3618 will be their final leader out of here.
1: Alright, NS 3618 will be their real leader, you said, over?
0: Correct, over.
1: Alright, appreciate it.
0: The last bit, if there's no cab nearby or no recrew, we tie it out in the second portion, we can air test that. Probably get it doubled up and pulled out of Water Street, or if you guys wanted to do something else over.
1: No, there's, I guess, nothing better I could tell you to do with it.
0: Okay, then we'll carry on with that plan.
1: Do you want me to plug in that other unit for you there? Okay. Yeah, I'm having a little dialogue here with crew management, trying to find your cab.
0: Well, good luck with that. Where's the recrew coming out of?
1: There was two deadhead crews out of St. Paul. One at 1815, one at 1820. I'm not sure which one is the one slated for Sparta, but one of them two out of St. Paul.
0: Oh, all right, over.
1: Yeah, so you'll be probably gone before that happens, I would assume, or?
0: Well, that's hopeful.
1: So, yeah, they're having a chat with Halcon, I guess, so. But that leads me to believe also they don't have a radio.
0: Probably. All right.
1: So once I learn something here, I'll share. Bear with me a few minutes.
0: Sounds good.

Thank you.

still need 3 points, or can I drop it? We'll get some stuff out of the service.

CP detector. 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

pressure unit facility and service. Sir, can you hear me comply with the classification at TP-372? Alright, thank you. It'll be main one. Just bring up to Sean. The outbound will get on there for you.

0: As you said, you want me to at least try to get that cab to Water Street once they find it, over?
1: Yeah. Yeah, that's going to be the best bet.
0: Okay.
1: What do you mean, if they find it?
0: That's exactly what I mean.
1: Outstanding. All right.

the gate, Scott Fetch, New Lisbon Radio. Go ahead, over. 247, departing Kilburn. Sorry, over.

This is Gabe Scott, Fast Food Lisbon Radio. Go ahead, over. 247, departing the kill point. Sorry, over. Yes, I guess you have to get rid of the unit at Portage and fuel. More than likely down the main, fuel, get rid of a unit, maybe bring this thing up to Portage East on the siding. How about that? Can you call it the Waffle 100? Over.

Venus Alpha Cross, Venus at 7511.

it over. Negative. The C-SPOM's going to clear up, hopefully. About 4 minutes, 5 minutes or less, you should have light there.

Beach Road, Mode 2 to 2. Correct, I'm going to repeat, over. Thank you, Venus, at GFS.

Whiskey and Beth 13 RTC, home it over. C and S 13 RTC, home it over.

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0: 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That is all for us on that repeat. You guys enjoy the rest of your night. Thank you.
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0: Yourself across, I'll dispatch your answer and across radio over. Alright, she got lots of moves on her side, so I'll put your name in the hat.
1: Oh, okay.
0: Any riders with you?

Mike, this is Thatcher, BNSF, or CSXT 7590. Is there any opportunity for fuel readings going down that, you know?

Trainmaster Lawman. Over. Link up, all right. 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I forgot to shake him.

0: CBK Scott Dutch, Tom Murray, over.
1: CBK, the maintainer, Michael, the dispatcher here at Monroe West, looking to get local control. Over.
0: How long do you think you're going to need it for? I only asked to have westbound coming. I can take his light down for now, anyway. Over.
1: Hopefully 20 minutes or so, over.
0: All right, let me knock this down. Yeah, I don't think until time's out, but let me send it your way, though.
1: Sounds good, I'll stand by, over.
0: If you're with a few votes, as soon as it cooperates, I will throw it in there, over.
1: Sounds good, over.
0: Thank you.

Talking to Wisconsin. It sounds like they got somebody working in Sparta right now. I can't handle you. Over.

0: Investigation Scouts Badger IA 68, over.
1: Go on, Adam.
0: Has anything that looks like a cab shown up for us?
1: We're still on the standby pump, but they're trained together and pulled down to Water Street. We'll let you know when we get there.
0: Okay, secondary question. I-82 is looking to come to Sparta West. Is there going to be a spot for them to go with your stuff there, over?
1: Do they have to service U.S. Silica, or is that just to do downtown Sparta?
0: It's a valid question. I have not talked to them yet. River was just mentioning to me. So if they just have to do downtown Sparta, not an issue, but if they have to do U.S. Silica, if they're going to be a problem, are we on the same page there?
1: If they do downtown Sparta, they're going to have to shove in from Sparta. And they can do, once we get everything together and pull down to Water Street, they'll be able to access the west end of U.S. Silica, at least from Sparta West.
0: All right, well, I'll find out what their big picture plan is. Appreciate it, Lord.
1: Yeah, you better.
0: Okay, Scott Badger, I-82, 6224, over. All right, so I-68 is in there getting a train ready. They won't be departing with it. There's a different crew that's going to go there. And they're done doing what they're doing, they're going to pull down the Water Street, so I'm not sure exactly what you're looking to do at Sparta.

It was one of two crews, either 1815 or 1820, cabbing out of St. Paul. The crew was coming out of, it was a couple deadheads called out of St. Paul. One of the two is the rescue committee. I mean, the best I can presently offer is to get you closer and maybe you can talk with each other. The other crew is still there. They have to find their cab, so they have not departed there yet.

I haven't even got their totals as of yet. They had to set out two of the other plants and then get up there to start this kerfuffle over.

0: do.
1: Yeah, I'm going to have a river which I'll head in this direction.
2: Go ahead, over.
1: Is that an old site? Do I not even send you that one? Do I just tell you you can take it?
2: Yeah, this is an old site, over.
1: Oh, my mistake there as well. All right, okay, take local control of Monroe West. I do have a westbound going through Camp Douglas, just so you know. Over.
2: Westbound through Camp Douglas, all right, I'll take a look at it quick, over.
1: Okay, thank you.
3: And you guys are right ahead of you, is that correct, though?
1: Talk to you in a bit.

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Here we go.

Central Dispatcher, Venus at 78972. For this law, man, pulled. Let me flag you up there to Sean. The stop location visible at 6 East 372.

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You have authority to pass nose plate stop location for an eastward move. This is main 2 to main 1. Over.

40 feet, and just hold back a column there, and they'll meet you out there. That's great. Thanks for the long day. Be in the 50s. What I mean to say is I appreciate you hanging in there for the longer. Being in the 50 is out.

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1: C mechanical responding, over.
2: CBKC maintainer Michaels in dispatcher, you control Monroe West back in here, control. You want to throw it back and forth a couple times, make sure it works over.
0: Yes, 4-1. Alright, low control back to me, Monroe West. Just let me give her a whirl.
2: Give her a whirl, over.
0: Okay, copy that.
3: Second thing is, our second engine, the NS4779, it's been running great all day, but the water level on it is right at the low and idle mark. There's still plenty in the side glass, it's just at that low mark.
0: There's reverse.
2: Yeah, reverse, over.
0: That, anything else?
3: Surprisingly, no, that's it, over.
0: Yeah, I'll get defects in on it, over.
3: Alright, thank you.
0: Have a good night, over. Thank you. CBK's mechanical out. And there's normal, over.
2: And got normal. Alright, yeah, I just needed a little adjustment, over.
0: I appreciate that.
2: Yep, you bet. Have a good rest of your night. Maintainer, over.
0: CBK's mechanical, gotcha.
3: Not good for 70, starting your way, 3 down.
4: West approaching Monroe with no restrictions. 240 70.
5: Monroe.

PKC detector. Mile 2, 3, 5.4, coma 4, 1 degrees. Axles 7, 2, 0. No alarms. Length 1, 2, 3, 1, 8. Mile 2, 3, 5.

Miles, 9.0, 43 degrees. Miles, 0 out.

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1: All right, 6-8 dispatcher, heading down the water street, looking kind of down. I don't see anything that resembles a calf, over.
0: This is amazing. All right, I thought we had this put to bed. Let me have further discussion.
1: Okay, we'll get this thing tied down, and then I'll wander around aimlessly, see if we can find one.
0: All right. I'll see what I can come up with in the meantime.

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0: so far so good. I'll let it pop up and double, triple check. I think we're going to have time.
1: First stop, Puerto West.

BNSF across the dispatcher, BNSF 68, 26 east, over. Hey, just giving you a heads up, let me know when you're ready to copy the yard plan. Alright, I got one working now, so it'll be a little bit, but it's in 114. Make a rear end cut on the way out of town, and then the outbound, they're on maybe 2335, I think. They'll have to do it. I'll just send the outbound there in the east end of the yard, and they can do it there. No, well, I was thinking you guys would get in there and then make the cut. Maybe they could pull it out. Could that work there?

0: for the gas contact. Sparta, right over.
1: AI-68-999, over.
0: Yes, sir.
1: Okay, fax TGPO number is at 26-3113. Address 2, DI-68-999, Toma sub-default, over.
0: 26-3113, Toma sub-default to DI-68-999, that is good TGPO.
1: Okay, good paperwork to run on. Did he give you counts or anything on this thing?
0: No, I figured 100 by 0, but that's kind of all I got, over.
1: All right, lead unit is an NS-3618. It's got 3950 for fuel, 3959. Second is an NS-4779. That is 3690, 3690. And third unit is a KCS-4166, and that one has...

0: 4110, 4119. Either 100, 100 on the loads, empty 30. Tonnage will be 14,100, 14199. And the footage today is 4450, 445 knot. And the marker is a CPT 39281.
1: All right, got all that. Thank you.
0: All right, making our way up to Sparta.
1: Sounds good. Signals when you get there.
0: Okay, looking for lights when we get to Sparta.
1: Correct. Thank you.

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1: Alright, DL down, line in, you're going to take a walk.
0: Probably 60-ish, it looks like. Outbound and we're ready, I can pull up to this crossing. It's right out of me here.
2: Yeah, we had a little issue with paperwork, but we got it together right now.
0: Should shove back or pull up to the crossing, Jared?
2: I don't know. As long as we are, we might as well just pull up to where you can get to me until we can get you somewhere up there, I guess.
0: Alright, I'll pull up to that crossing that's just east of the co-op.
2: Okay, yeah, 204 there, right at the airport.

3618 East entering main track, Sparta. 8 I 680.

0: CT detector. Mile 254 point zero, coma number 1, main 36 degrees. Axle 418, no alarm. Link 4445, mile 254 point zero, out.
1: NS 36 AD, 1 minute, no defects, 54. I should.

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CN3834 0490. Is this the 1700 crew, formerly known as K592, with TGBO 7439? That is a good one for the train, over.

I'm going to send a track authority to your CDU. Just let me know once you receive it and confirm the limits will work for you.

Yes. So CN3834, you do have authority to make a northward shove movement at Massey, not to exceed milepost 78. Blocking protection will be provided. Over.

0: That is all correct. Thank you. And of course, as always, just get a hold of the RTC when you're getting close to JO. Over. You as well. Thank you. RTC out. Yes, go ahead, over. Well, good evening to you, CN 3232 North, extra 117, 2130 end duty, TGBO 8812 is a good one for the train. Just the two end.
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0: Along with 8414 in footage, over.

Okay, you said 3,700 on the leader over there? Okay, you were just a little hard to hear. I wasn't sure. All right, looks good. You're fully initialized, so signal's north. Here we go. Thank you. RTC out.

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1: Dame.
0: Eso es un sexto,
1: Are high cars as well?

TGVO 25-3154, over. It's good, no changes. Is your leader in already, over? This is KTSM, over.

out of the west yard lead, over. PC 7486 West WEST at West WEST, early to us across. That's authority to enter site again, proceed west, over.

0: It's the Kansas City River dispatch out. Or Santa, go ahead, over.
1: Hey, is this second motor on, all forward on line here?
0: Everything's fine
1: right now. Alright, great, thank you.
0: Just getting in here, over. Right in, over. I don't have anything right now, over. Here we go, Pacific KC River Dispatch, out. KC River Dispatch, reform and fold, over. That's scary, what's your plan, over? Okay. And clear, what, a college switch, over?
1: 5.
0: After 247, I got a 249 at Mount Crick, but you'll be able to get out, over. Four hours, over.

0: Dispatcher, what on the tower, over.
1: Dispatcher, 4-3, over.
0: Yeah, you be 2-7-5-8, over.
1: Yeah, go ahead, over. Okay, here comes a warrant your way, over. 43 out.
0: So Mark has 7 here, I gotta figure out where he's at there too, Focal, over. We got a warrant for Mark all the way to Bluff. I can try to find out where this milepost is, over.

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1: Vessel cross the saturated signal, sir.

Are you going to need the diamond over? Off the west end. Okay, I missed that. Signal location for you there at Sullivan. You have permission for a change of direction in the plant. Over.

0: Dispatch, and this is 10S3618 East.
1: I-68, go ahead.
0: 249, that new Lisbon Air, meet him at Monroe. This NS3618 been working fine now since you got a issue resolved, or what, over?
1: Yeah, we got on it. It's part of it. We were a dog catch crew. So, yeah, it's been running fine since we got on it.
0: I guess if that's running fine, we're dropping off that KCSU to that Portage, I guess, so... We'll get out of here about 23:40, midnight. Alright, I'll probably call the help over about 1:30, 1:45. They'll probably drop that engine off on the main room.
1: Alright, dropping the power off 1:30 on the outbound.
2: I'm sorry, can you repeat that? I couldn't make you out, over.

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1: CPK detector, mile 220.0, Irma 36 degrees, Apple 502, no alarm, length 7327, mile 220.0.

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2: 13
1: and 27 Hope.
2: And 27 Hope. Please put in a 2 hour and re-through and back.
1: All right, I'll let point no. Can I show you guys now what that shot move 156

0: 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Mile 2, 3, 5.4, coma 3, 1 degrees. Axles 5, 0, 2. No alarms. Length 7, 4, 3, 2. Mile 2, 3, 5.4. 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
1: 249 responding.
0: Hey, Elite 246, far there, they're coming through the cross right now. Hold on.
1: Alright, meet 246.
0: Next, I don't even see he's going out there after him. I don't see nothing else out there at all, so any luck, it'll be a decent night over.
2: Okay, sounds good, Dan.
3: CNSF across the statue, anything over? Okay, thank you. Are you guys done with the West End then, over? Okay, sounds good. I'll talk to you then, over.

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Signals west or east for you guys in the 114, over. 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

PKC detector. Mile 2, 3, 5.4, coma 3, 2 degrees. Axles 4, 1, 8. No alarms. Length 4, 4, 4, 9.

0: 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Are you guys qualified to point?
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1: CN customer service, Fond du Lac, over. 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
0: How long is it going to take Yellow Crescent? There is one coming up to Marquette Sub, over.
1: All right, I copy everything, over. Yep, that's all we need, over. You too, service out.
0: Over. Well, let me know before you, I guess, can you do one of the tracks and then let me know before you block it up, over?

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1: Black.
0: Sounds good. Signal indication. Bridge is open for a shift change, but once they close it, I'll get you the rest of the way over. Did you get your river dispatch out?

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1: 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We just had a hose separate, is all. We're back together.
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0: expect him to have that information. 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
1: Okay, yeah, I'll definitely need it, so let me shout back once you have him.
0: All right, yeah, we'll phone you up here in a second.

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2: That's correct, over.
1: All right, we got that, thank you.
2: Thank you very much.

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Alright guys, Signals, East 40 over. You're welcome. La Crosse.

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Smile. 2 2 0 0 0 0 0 0 0 0 0 0 0 0 0 0 0 0 0 0 0 0 0 0 0 0 0 0 0 0 0 0 0 0 0 0 0 0 0 0 0 0 0 0 0 0 0 0 0 0 0 0 0 0 0 0 0 0 0 0 0 0 0 0 0 0 0 0 0 0 0 0 0 0 0 0 0 0 0 0 0 0 0 0 0 0 0 0 0 0 0 0 0 0 0 0 0 0 0 0 0 0 0 0 0 0 0 0 0 0 0 0 0 0 0 0 0 0 0 0 0 0 0 0 0 0 0 0 0 0 0 0 0 0 0 0 0 0 0 0 0 0 0 0 0 0 0 0 0 0 0 0 0 0 0 0 0 0 0 0 0 0 0 0 0 0 0 0 0 0 0 0 0 0 0 0 0 0 0 0 0 0 0 0 0 0 0 0 0 0 0 0
5, 6, mile 2, 2, 0, point 0, 0.

CC detected. Mile 269.0, coma 35 degrees. Axle 460, no alarm. Link 6869, mile 269.0, out.

0: Battery is still over. Yes, you guys are good on the ice house lead, over.
1: You know, it's 249 to Sparta yet, so we'll keep you going, over.

Okay, now 6 10 to 46, get by over. Yeah, you're gonna come up behind them, over.

0: That'll work. I'll keep you out there. I'll let you stay out of there. It'll be a good night. We'll be starting again. Cross over.
1: Unit 13, how about 38,
0: 34. We're at 320 right now, so about 40 miles out of there.
1: Alright, signal south. Are you guys running it through point down to Fond du Lac, or is it getting recruited at point?
0: Right away again, over.
2: That's right.
1: Alright, we'll go with what you were told. Signal's here, sir.

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PNSF Blue Cross Dispatcher, Eastern, over. Yeah, I'm hearing you guys have questions on the work, over.

0: CNSF LaCrosse Dispatcher in Stringova. Yeah, I'm hearing you guys have questions on the work, over.
1: Line up. We're on about 30 to 50, third place.

Well, we're going to have to block the diamond. They've got the cars have to be pulled in the track, right? Over. So, the outbound crew will be on the head end. Over. 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Over. Thank you. 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

0: 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Northbound broadcast about 40 miles out now, over.
1: Alright.
0: 12 minute one, not delaying you. You're still able to do your thing, over. Perfect, thank you. 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

0: Nope, engine's getting pulled and load's good. Spot it.
1: 5.0 coma, number 2, main 29 degrees. Axle 460, no alarm. Link 6884 miles 254.0 out.
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0: 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Should be on from the CDU. I haven't been given your route to point yet, so up to Rocky for now. Yeah, okay, proceed.
1: Right to that end of the air, flash it over.

0: CT detector. Mile 254 point 0, coma number 1, main 31 degrees. Axle 502, no alarm. Link 7334, mile 254 point 0, out.
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CP detector. Mile 269.0, coma 33 degrees. Axle 502, no alarm. Link 7429, mile 269.0, out.

decrease fetal pressure. Mile. 2, 2, 0.0, 3, 4 degrees. Axle. 1, 8. No alarm. Length. 2, 2, 3. Mile. 2, 2, 0.0.

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1: CP928,
0: signing over. 246 coming through Badger here. Once he clears you, you're going to shove in at Badger West or pull in at Badger East, over.
1: Alright, waiting for 246, and then we are shoving in at Badger West. Over.
0: We're out of that, shove in Badger West, 92 squad Sparta. I'll have them dock you there. We if they come up there to Badger or Badger, over.
1: Copy that.
2: Hector, mile 235.4, coma 29 degrees, axles 460, no alarms, length.

4, hold 2-4. Bring up closer to 0200, 249 is just coming up the west way, over. I got the, I don't know, 0200 over. I will be back, hopefully, over. If it is back to back, I can get out quicker, over.

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0: it? Yes, I didn't check the WOSUM here, but I'm assuming you guys know that you have cars to pick up at Stoddard, over.
1: Normal 2787-2787, pretty clear to check, 3096-92 at 121-0121,
0: JB. Hi, Bell, then. Signal is east for you, over.

All right, let me know as far. They just listed an array crew for 320. All right, thanks, Dirk.

0: Rocky River Dispatch, over to ISR, over. Bad, over. Foreman, Fogo reports pending equipment is clear, requesting to reverse tower CK within all your traffic time authority. Number 666, is that correct, over? Going reverse, for the DMNE connection, free request, check your route, over.
1: I'm going to see that bump hole.

I got 10 pounds into them. I mean, pull them away from the bump post and run a charge up, and then we'll flat one it. Okay, Dr. 3.

2 2 0 0 0 0 0 0 0 0 0 0 0 0 0 0 0 0 0 0 0 0 0 0 0 0 0 0 0 0 0 0 0 0 0 0 0 0 0 0 0 0 0 0 0 0 0 0 0 0 0 0 0 0 0 0 0 0 0 0 0 0 0 0 0 0 0 0 0 0 0 0 0 0 0 0 0 0 0 0 0 0 0 0 0 0 0 0 0 0 0 0 0 0 0 0 0 0 0 0 0 0 0 0 0 0 0 0 0 0 0 0 0 0 0 0 0 0 0 0 0 0 0 0 0 0 0 0 0 0 0 0 0 0 0 0 0 0 0 0 0 0 0 0 0 0 0 0 0 0 0 0 0 0 0 0 0 0 0 0 0 0 0 0 0 0 0 0 0 0 0 0 0 0 0 0 0 0 0 0 0 0 0 0 0 0 0 0 0

Yeah, copy. Trains on two track lists in the mailbox. We okay in the yard then, over. Copy that.

dispatcher, my dairy tail over. CP 9827 over. Mission Endo, especially our J19's in there, they're clear. KCSM 4086. What do you have for power totals and fuel over? They said they were over.

0: 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Take it ahead.
1: Ben, do you have GTBs over? BTGBA 154-3153 over. 249's buzzing by River Junction proper. Signal will be hanging once they get by, over. Do you have any Grove cars, over? Sounds good, here we go. KC, River Dispatch, J19, KCSM 4086, over. That's that 3261 gets by, yard yours, over. If you need anything, let me know, over. This would be Casey River Dispatch out.

0: 567, mind in, restricting, we're on. I'll be about 30 to start.
1: You got a restricting back there, 2-8, you're on the point 30.

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1: 246-07. NS 48 W60. I got an empty coal train coming through Lewis and East. I'll put them in a kill board for you guys. Empty coal train out of Lewis and East. I'll put them in a kill board for you guys. Over.
2: I'm here 30.
0: All right, G20's done at 18. No lava shot work. Next works in on the connection. How long do you think it'll be before you're done with what you've got to do and leaving town, over? 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

0: All right, I give you 20 more. 20.
1: 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If I get shut a little bit before J20 shows up, over. 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
1: Sorry, so where you're at, can you have it to highlight the rear end? Is that all right?

Here we go, 16 River Dispatch out.

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1: Greatly appreciate it. Get us a ride to that joint, and then we'll do our thing and get out of your hair.
2: And Mike, 82 is coming too, so I think they got to come pick up some manifests and rock cars out of here too.
3: 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You're qualified to apply,
0: right?
2: The ground goes for 20.

Bye-bye. And break down to the test. 27 over. And stop the break. Cut tape, we're on pickup.

0: Is dispatcher Lansing over? Ready, over. NH27 North, NRTH, clear track mark 4052, 4052 at 0150 AWK. Is that all correct, over?
1: Tag 20, start.
2: You're on back 20.
0: Correct, over. Graham, thank you.
3: 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Alright, sounds good. Thank you. Customer service, help.
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crossing the sector, bring it back 10 on 3.

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Yeah, right.

0: last part?
1: Go ahead, Nick.
0: Yeah, I think pull out, find the ZB, and just come back clear to light. We'll give you a ride up there.

0: scratches on the new Lisbon tower. Over.
1: I-67, over.
0: CP 8928 was.
1: Fire up that outbound, you need to set in the row west. And then, where's 82 at?
0: So it's part of. But you got an empty coal train leaving Kilmore, so he's going to probably get stuck up in row if anything here. Easy head over here or over.
1: We're just starting or whatever. We can talk here, whatever. We might need headroom to get our DP, but they can get in here. We're in the clear.
0: If you guys are going to be in as well, I'll tell them you guys are in the way enough to figure something out, because can't have you guys just waiting around here. So let's go ahead. I'll get that off on fired up then. Cab Newman, roll over.
2: Going on my end, so roll on.
1: Be able to work with.
0: Hey, Lowell, you've been on that side of the aisle too, over.
1: They got manifests and some rock cars that were put here by mistake to grab.
0: Roger that. Yeah, like I said, I'll probably get stuck at Monroe now for this culture no matter what. You don't need to head over the next 45 minutes to be over.
1: Negative. We'll have. That'll be after all our brake test is done and we're ready to do whatever. So if they're close, we can wait for them to come in and then go.
0: They were at Sparta when I got here. They haven't left Sparta yet. I assume they're still on 65, so I have no idea when they're ready to go over.
1: Okay.
0: All right. Cab, roll ahead to the back, hold on.
2: Give me 1 second here, 6826.
1: I thought he said they're on their way coming this way.
2: Yeah, 6826. I'm fine getting rid of the 040 and then, yeah, but the two of the three online, it looks like you're able to utilize much eight there. Yeah, so we'll go with this. Two of the three online, not Jay. Yeah, don't worry about the 040 there. RJK, Romeo Juliet, Kilo.

20-yard route and stuff. 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
1: Three down stretch.

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1: I was going to see just so.
2: River Dispatcher, J-19, over.
3: J-19, over.
2: Down there, just taking a header, over.
0: Have a seat for a minute, Mike.
2: Thanks, Civic Ace, River Dispatcher out.

Need a direction on the Plant River Junction, proper KCSM 486, over. Next out.

0: British Dispatcher, J19, over.
1: 19, over.
0: Chris, where's your next work hook?
2: There we go.
0: BNSCK, over. Yeah, I got maintenance up there now. They're going to clear on the DM&E double.
1: We got a pickup up

decode detector. 5 2 2 0.0 0.33 degrees. Output 4 6 8. No alarm. Length 6 1 4 0. Mile 2 2 0.0.

Yeah, 5 to 6, you're at a point. Get back 9, we're doing.

0: Roger, Sparta Tower. Got a bit of Sparta radio tower, over.
1: Sparta, looking for the line, going to Oakdale there. Okay.
0: I may be stuck in Ram when I meet this call center, I can't tell us, over.
1: Yeah, I can't see you, you're ready, over.
0: You got more than 12 axles, over?
1: Yeah.
0: Have you guys dipped over there, over?
2: Across
0: the stretcher, Venus. Alright, here we go. Communication up the Ramor to Coltrane at Camp Douglas. You'll be there about 15 minutes, and once he gets by, you go up there. When you go to my manager, you better give a holler out to this 5I67 Bill Macabo Sandrine in the Platter and Badger.
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0: Wisconsin dispatcher, did I talk to you? Over.
1: Alright, appreciate you, guys.
0: Okay. 94.
2: CP 928 West, that IEQ is leaving Sparta right now. Probably 35, 40 minutes up to there, I would guess. So,
1: okay,
2: I'll give you a call. He'll be shoving in there if he's done, I'm guessing. Over.
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PKC detector. Mile 2, 3, 5.4, coma 2, 9 degrees. Axles 4, 6, 8. No alarms. Length 6, 2, 1, 9. Mile 2, 3, 5.

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1: All right, guys, I'll get the request in for the CP, over.

CC detected. Mile 254 point zero coma number 1 main 28 degrees. Axle 64 no alarm. Link 851 mile 254 point zero out.

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Okay.

0: River Dispatch. Hey, I'm right over.
1: I'm now 49 by 39, 8,277 cents, 5,640 on the length of the RC right now.
0: Hey, got it. Can't proceed west from Race Stand. Did anybody tell you about picking up units at Hastings, over?
1: Yeah, Hastings works to be determined. We don't know anything about it. Except we give it a try, that's all we have.
0: That's picking up two bad order motors, CP8875 and KCS4836 from Hastings, over. After Winona, it looks like you got Wabasha, over. Alright, copy that, over. Pacific AC River Dispatch, over.

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Coma. Number 2. Main 25 degrees. Axle 468. 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Link 6205. Mile 254.0. 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

0: Roger, over dispatcher, Foreman Fogel, over.
1: AC detector, mile 2, 3, 5.4, coma 2, 9 degrees, axles 6, 4, no alarms, length 8, 5, 5. Mile 2, 3, 5.4, out.
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0: 5867, over.
1: Go ahead, over.
0: You guys are going west tonight, correct?
1: We are. You guys are shoving in.
0: Okay to do so on the east leg?
1: Yeah, the divide will be against you, two will be against you. I think your stuff is on 8 and 5.
0: Alright, appreciate it. I-82, same plan, over. Fire center responding. We okay to come in east leg of Y?
2: Yep, you guys pulling those three rock cars and then the 20 manifest cars.
0: We are, over.
2: Roger, the 20 cars are on 5 track.
3: 269.0, Homa, 31 degrees. Axle, 468, no alarm. Link, 6200, miles, 269.0, south.
2: On 2 track if there's room, and then once you guys are out of here, I'll go grab them or something. We're kind of tight on space right now.
0: Alright, our 20 cars are on 5 track, and where'd you say them rock cars are at?
2: 8 track.
0: EIGH, over.
1: Coming in with that.
0: I think we're 860 feet.

0: Alright, we got restricted speed. I'm on, give me 20-0.
1: Restricting, you're on at back 20.
2: Scott, Spud, right, 2 over.

0: you ask if you got those 27s on the rear to sit out?
1: No, we have those 10s.
2: Okay, we're down that shot, over.
0: He's on one and we're on two.
1: Alright, we'll go down with an E-track and get through the car to the
0: feet.
1: We had a week for trains everywhere tonight.
2: 10-4086, over. Ready, over. Number 5, CTIE 800, 121, 10 PSI brake pipe reduction, release and out, over. Right, car number 5, maybe take a peek when you get in, CK, over.
1: Would it be easier for you guys if you just throw R3 cars in the clear on 8-track, you don't worry about the rock cars, and then just grab the manifest cars off of 5-track, just throwing it out there as an idea?
3: We could probably do that. I don't know, we gotta move some stuff around. I'll let you know what we do.
2: Okay. A hot one coming off the Marquette sub, they're at mile 125, over. Correct, you'll go down first and then the 650 will follow you, over. KC, River dispatch up.
0: Whatever, we'll be out of the way. Just set them in on two then.
1: Yeah, that's what I was thinking, I just had to come up.
4: Yeah, you might as well take the marker with you when we tie on to the rock cars, hang that marker right away.

0: Alright, turn back. That's one, great. Turn back. Yep.
1: Number 8, ground protection, back 20.
2: Yeah, drop your 3. 8. Alright, 3 down, here we go.

0: Dancer, tell her toll already, hold on.
1: 67 over.
0: We're
1: pretty for that light at Badger West, line is right into the Monroe siding.
0: I'll even have your elbow call to 415 there, over. Yeah, you go to Monroe, that's fine. I wish I'd called earlier. He gave me a notice for 4 o'clock, and they got it for 4:15. So here we go, we're to Monroe there, over.
1: Right, and then he lined me out west end, because I'll pull the conductor up from the rear remote and then shove back.
0: I need to bring her up to that end or not, over.
1: They got stuff to do. We're trying to get out of their way to make room for their set out. And usually we wouldn't plant here, but they were just going to ride it out. Or we can shove it in and roll left too, whatever you want to do.
0: All right, that's fine. I just wanted to check. Here we go. New location there in the side of Monroe, out the west end. And you want to back up a little? Monroe West and Monroe East End once you get the conductor dropped off at Monroe West, over.
1: Yeah, I'll make a backup move in between the switches on the siding.
0: Let me know you're done backing up. CP 28, looking for a backup move on the siding at Monroe between Monroe West and Monroe East. Let me know you're done backing up through.
1: Oh.
2: Over. Hey, you will clear up the main at CK, correct, over? Yeah, I got 650 gonna go by and 820 is gonna work in the main there at the known over.
1: I got the light, I'll get out of your way. I think these guys will get the two switch back for you. Hopefully by then you'll have enough headroom to get tied on to your manifest stuff.

When you climb up on that rear DP, you want to shut them her lights off. Somebody must have left them on. That will be left ported.

Over dispatcher to J19, over. I just east of Tower CK, over. Reception's coming back, they have the switch and crossing runner out there, over.

0: by 30 now, 6-0. 30.
1: Said this east of Tower CK, over. Was that by a crossing or a switch, over? Is the smoldering tie by a switch or a crossing, over?

0: 15 feet east to the right, you get that, Fogo, over? That's J20 coming down there to work after the 650 gets through, over.
1: 4-5-5.
0: Yeah. I mean, if you need any type of protection, over. Alright, copy that, over.
1: Yeah. You could release some stuff.

5.4, 3.7 degrees. No alarm. Train too slow. Mile 2, 3, 5, point 4, out.

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Mile 2, 3, 5.4, coma 3, 7 degrees. No alarm. Train too slow. Mile 2, 3, 5.4,

And stop 5 I good turn 3 points. 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
1: Over dispatcher, we're down this side, over. Over. Fire is extinguished, over. Thank you, Pacific Nation River dispatch out.
2: Guys, try to be out of here.
0: Make it happen, Captain.

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1: Ground protection, here we go.

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0: coma, 3, 8 degrees. 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Mile, 2, 3, 5.4 out.
1: Train too slow over section 35.4. 5I67 out.

0: track. 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
1: Line up. 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
1: All clear, Monroe sighting.

the River Dispatcher, that 852 UP 3040, over. So what you're waiting for is 9 miles out. I'm going to get you a light tube to get you cooking west. I'm going to line you into bridge switch. Just don't go past the Y till you confirm that the CP 8052 is through there, over.

Tilly here from 375, CP 8052, over. Where's your next work, over? For that, I'll get you out of get through here, and I gotta talk to some maintenance guys here, over. How long do you think before you're looking at Men City? You think 10, 15 minutes, over?

0: over.
1: Ranger on track. 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
2: On the inner end, I might blow the 175.
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0: Late, something like that.
2: Give you a three back.

CNSF LaCrosse Dispatcher 4247 RED CP 3001, over. CNSF 4247 after stopping at CP 3001. You have authority to pass the signal to flick stop indication, main 2 east, over. That's all correct, over. T2,

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They're getting closer, over. Stop. KC River dispatch out.

0: I'm on the ground, gets line for 5, so let's pick up. In the back, three cars joint.
1: Man, I have ground protection back, three joint.
0: Yeah.

Switch to normal to CN 2975, 2975 south. Reporting clear, track authority number 9746, 9746 at 452-0452, MJJO.

0: Switch is normal, DN 2975, 2975 South, reporting clear, track authority number 9747, 9747 at 453-0453 MJJ.
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3: 8928 is all done with backup moves between Monroe West and Monroe East on the controlled side.
2: 8928 West is all done backing up on the side of Edmund Road this time. Hola.
3: That's correct. Just wait for them to show up here.
2: Dr. Ashley, that crew was in the cab right at 4:15 there, heading your way. Monroe West just pulled them over.
3: Okay, real good. Not sure where the communication broke down. And we called and said you can call the outbound right away. Item.
2: Only at 2 o'clock, and GMC didn't get the crew called until 4:15. There's nothing I could do about over.
3: Oh, it's crew management, not up. Okay.
2: No, it was, you called me at 2. And I called it for 4:15. They were busy at 2 o'clock, so I said, well, call it for 4:15 then. And, yeah, it wouldn't have mattered anyway. You should have been called for apparently 3 to be down there at 4 or whatever, over.
3: Yeah, you never know what you're going to be dealt with until you talk to the plant, so.
2: Yeah, I called as pretty much quick as I could there. I was off by 15 minutes, but. Yeah, sometimes you're in there for 3 hours, other times you're in there like today, a couple hours. So, yeah, they'll be down there as soon as possible.
3: Sometimes it all depends on who the crew is.
2: Yeah, you got that right. All right, real good. Just stand up. I'll be at 82. We go by at some point. I'm guessing over.
3: Okay.

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1: All right, good set, good lift. 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
1: Okay, drop your 3, good for 20. 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
0: Yep.
2: Got smashed to the bye-bye CP-928 West of
3: bye-bye, go ahead, over.
2: Any idea all that IDQ was doing in there, over?
3: Any idea how they're doing, over?
2: Were they get close ready to leave, did you know, or not, over?
3: They should be by now, over.
2: Thank you.

0: 82.
1: Looking for you guys, almost ready to come out.
0: Yep, just show them back to my conductor.
1: Alright. Patch, you still on here, over?
2: Still on.
1: Shoving back, they just hung the marker, they should be calling you for the light shortly.
2: Got you.

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1: 2,
0: Scott
1: Dennis, our work, Oakdale. Looking for light, Badger West. Trying to get to Tacoma, pick up some cars, and then back to La Crosse, over.
0: Make it back to La Crosse, you stop at Tacoma or not, over.
1: Ken, over.
0: Is that over?
1: Make it back to La Crosse if we stop at Tacoma. It's just a pick up quick and then we should be fine. Over.
0: Alright. Buddy, here's you. Let me know. I'll call you a cab and let one of the grandmaster production make it there. Over.
1: If something happens, I'll let you know. Over.
0: Hi, Ariel.
2: Austin. B2, over.
1: 2, over.
2: Hey, we just, Mike mistakenly picked up your manifest cars. We put them back there at W27 now, so you should be able to go in and lift them. Helping you report with his tablet, or are you just doing it all when you get back to La Crosse?
1: Doing it in the tablet here.
2: Alright, yeah. We released and put the St. Paul back to W27, and looks like your rock cars are in there too.
1: On our end.
3: 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Over.

0: correct over. You too, appreciate it. Thank you. This is Dispatch P-3040 over.
1: We're leaving right now.
0: Okay, copy that. It's dispatcher 852077, over. Response, it's out.

0: I-82, CP-222-4 West, over.
1: Two responding, over.
0: You guys have factored in that it'll be at restricted speed when you depart Doha for a bit, correct, over?
2: Over. Just a moment, I got a local taking headroom 82 against you. Cars wave 14, they're going to go nice power up through the house. They come up two, you can follow.
1: For the superintendent, we got to try and go get it, I guess. Over.
3: Well, I didn't factor in that we'll be at restricted speed, but for the job briefing with the superintendent this after this evening, she does want us to stop and pick up at least with that one auto rack there at there in Toma. Over.
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3: Again, over.
0: Is there a chance that you're not going to make it back to La Crosse if you stop and get this car over?
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0: 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Mile 2, 3, 5.4, coma 4, 1 degrees. Axles 1, 4, 0. No alarms. Length 1, 6, 8, 2. Mile 2, 3, 5.4 out.
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East, River Dispatch, 8015 East, over. Dispatcher UP 3040, over. You can reach that 650, tell them signals in to La Crescent, look out for you, over. Can't get a hold of them, over.

0: 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You're welcome. We're across the Thatcher.
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0: lined up for a pickup here uptown. 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
0: Yeah, drop the three. 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
1: Three back to me. 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

0: 58. 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
1: On the main, I'll check for the main, over.
2: Oh.
1: 206, I'll check main to main. I'll take your totals once you get on the move, over.

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1: This is Metro Lansing, over.
0: 3.
1: Yep, when that 852 gives me something, I'll give you something, over. Now, are you guys something long or special I need to be aware about there, over? No, I mean, it's all electronic for everybody there, over. Okay, UP-3040, y'all got anything yet there, or what you gonna give me, over?
0: The wheels.
1: 40, over.
0: That's good, you can stop.
1: Stop. UP-3040-3040 South SCUTH, complete from Mapos 152-152, Marquette sub on main track, and track warrant 4001-4001 at 547 AWK, is that correct, over?
0: You got 3 points.
1: All correct, thank you, over. CP-8015, over. Track 4002-4002, dated May 8, 2026. Out of the CP-8015-8015 South SCUTH Bluff. Track line 2, proceed from Bluff to milepost 152-152, Marquette sub on the main track. 4002-4002, total lines checked, one, line number 2, AWK, over.

0: 2000-2000-2, total lines checked, one line number 2, okay to 549, AWK, over.
1: Back here, you can set them.
0: On your outbound there, over. Somewhere in that.
1: Alright, yeah. What'd you say?
2: You in the clear?
1: Yeah, I am.
2: Alright, I'm gonna knock the brakes off, watch for slack.

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1: Yep.

0: Do you want to go in right off the main at River Junction proper? Is that siding at River Junction West, River? Get in at River Junction proper off the main, over.
1: It's good set. You release.

650 was the last one going down, but they haven't reported clear yet, but I would assume by the time you get down there, they're going to be out of the way, over. There's nothing to come north off the Marquette that I see, over.

0: 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Coming off.
1: Okay, copy. You want me to get a backup move and meet you halfway?
0: Yeah, if you can, if that would be faster.
2: Dispatcher, hold on.
1: I-82, got moved between Tunnel City and Monroe West, over.
2: 2224, let's get a backup move on the main track, Tunnel City, Monroe West, over.
1: CP2224, West has a permission for a backup move between Tunnel City, Monroe West. Get the conductor back ahead and over.
2: Correct, let's get up to West whenever you're ready to go there, over.
1: Can't proceed, West, when we're ready, copy.

0: 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Over.
1: Well, I guess we're both gonna make it when you get on the rim over there. I let you know. Probably, I'm guessing Bangor right now myself, but I don't know. Over.
0: Yeah, we'll see.

0: DeSoto. I have the Z train coming up to Genoa. You'll follow them out of DeSoto. Over.
1: Tower over. 8015 is all clear. Hello, Mark Hansen. Thank you. CPKC River Dispatch out.

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1: I'll need your sighting time back, and then I can give it back to you. Over. South.

0: This is Spectral Lansing, over. What do you, before you give it to me, what do you got, over?
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0: P30-43040 South SCUTH, Blue Mile Post 142-142, Marquette Sub on the main track. Union Track 14001 at 611 AWK. Is that correct? Over.

correct, over. Yes, dispatcher, CP 8015, over. Track route 4003-4003, dated May 8, 2026, to CP 8015-8015 south of CPH at mile post 153-153. Line 1, track route number 4002-4002 is void. Check line 2, proceed from bluff to mile post 142-142, Marquette sub on the main track. 4003-4003, total lengths checked 2, lines 1 and 2. 8, over.

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0: Scott Spatcher, I-82. CD 2224 west, over.
1: 2 over.
0: You got the conical right down the main there or not, over? I'm trying to, if you explain over time on the main track between Bangor and Madarity, I'm trying to, doesn't work for me there. I got, can't even explain that, over.
1: Six 45 dispatcher, over.
0: Go ahead, over.
1: All right, outbound's all on board, ready to go. Medium.
0: 26 past 3389, 625 past 631, Port of St. Paul.
1: That's right, we got 26 past 3389, Port of St. Paul.
0: Over. Yeah, for train out of there, over.
1: All right, for a train out of here, we got lead unit's going to be a CP 8928. Mid train, I mean, second unit's going to be a KCS 4541. Rear DP, CP 7044. We're 150 by zero. 21173 on a tonnage, 21173 feet, 6522. And you need fuel.
0: I assume it's full on a portage, over. No, I know, whatever, at 3100, so. How many got here, over?
1: Lead unit 3500 gallon, second unit 3100 DP 3000.
0: Roger, here we go.

That's for the red zone. They head to the main. The flow drop just a little more.

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2: CP detected. Mile 2540, coma, number 2, name 24 degrees. Tactical 144, no alarm. Link 1748, mile 254.0 out.
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0: I got you hitting an area about 652 right now. I'm guessing you're going to get big at the conicals of all I can think you're going to make it to. You want to light that Grand Crossing to go towards the siding in case you want to keep going? I mean, I can't.
1: 254, no defects, I

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0: 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I'm guessing you're going to get big at the conicals of all I can think you're going to make it to. You want to lay that drag crossing to go towards the siding in case you want to keep going. I mean, I can obviously don't violate your hours, but I give you something for something better there, I guess. 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

0: all static. All I got was conductor is, but it was static. Good for 100-100 CTO. He comes back. Signal, Roger.
1: CNS 12, moving over. Good for you. CDU for change 0.

0: dispatch, Lansing, over.
1: Some traffic coming through there. I got like four trains. So we'll get you moving here shortly.
0: 230-40, over.

0: Simmons telling me up in the middle of that. He said you're looking to go downtown on the Fox River.
1: Using track 4001-4001 at 636 AWK. Is that correct? Over.
0: We pull that back to Green Bay first, so we'll get that moving and have you chase them out there.
1: Track 4004-4004, dated May 8, 2026. The CP 8015-8015, South SUTH, mile post 142-142, check line 1, track 4003-4003 is void. Check line 2, proceed from Bluff to mile post 130-130, mark sub on the main track. 4004-4004, total length checks 2, lines 1 and 2, AWK over.

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0: CP detector. 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Coma number 2. Main 26 degrees.
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0: 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Mile 254.0. Out.
2: CP 8928 west over there 254.0. Main 2. No defects. 645 out.

Dispatcher 43, go ahead, over. All right, you should have one over. I believe you're staying in Altoona is what I was told, or? Thank you. Watch out.

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I'm going to get a complete block, call you right back.

KCL spread 650 CB 8015. Say yeah, where again, over? 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

check 14,005 to I check one line number 2 or 3 time is 704-0704 detail. Plan for you guys to go up to Harper Ferry to meet one. I'd hold back at 113 there.

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Okay.

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I don't know, are you going up that way? But if you're at the clear one, that's fine.

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1: This is a need to come out, IC-3102. You guys are set to come out, coming out at Nina, for example.
0: Clear of the switch right now, is that correct? Alright, yeah, I'm showing you guys still in the switch, and I can't flip it reverse for you at the moment. It's authority to hand operate southeast wide air at JL.
1: Control side of 172.
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0: All right, Oscar, I'm going to leave you with that. I'll put you on the TS. All right, copy that, work safely. CNW, 411 RTCO.
1: NSF across dispatcher entering the cross city, over.

0: Yeah, I'm getting you set up on it. Alright, after stopping, being a 79250 at CP 3001, has authority to pass signal displaying stop indication, main 2 to main 2, eastbound. Over. That is all correct, over. Thank you, you too. NSF across the dispatch route.
1: CP detected. Mile 269.0, coma 35 degrees. Axle 618, no alarm. Link 6548, mile 269.0, out.
2: 2928, watch over there, 269.0, no defects, 645 out.

Send us 13 onward to San Foreman Barry. Are you guys clear that switch there at the southeast wide?

0: State I-70 Philadelphia said I would PTC with the CP2224-2224. Over.
1: Roger, let me get you some lights over.
0: It's a 645 running through the siding around you there. And then east end of the yard, you said, over?
1: That's up across the spectrum.
0: It's River Junction finishing up his work, over. All right, copy that. Watch where you're signaling behind, 645, over. What was that, over? Okay, to be case through the special out.
2: Alright, come back to Tony B here.

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And you said 2227 hours?

Hayes River Dispatcher, J20 over. Hey, good morning. How long before you guys will be ready to head towards La Crosse, over? Shortly. Okay. Copy that, over.

0: EBKC, let's go on to dispatcher, New Lisbon Radio, over. Good morning, over.
1: Good morning. I'm looking with Doug here with the RV truck. Found the rail.
0: Yeah, I've got nothing remotely close, over.
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2: Go ahead, over. Okay, I'll put up the request. It looks like they got one they're running right now, so I'll get that request up.

10-13, onward up. Danbury, go ahead. He's getting recruited there, but I do have a 491 that's coming up to Orchard there. That is correct. How long before you think you, how much time before you get to Rapid? All right, copy that. And that's 13.

Casey River Dispatcher, Madeira West Tower, over. Okay, J20, I'm ready. Go ahead with those codes, please.

No longer key alert. Okay, copy that. We got 645 going across the bridge. Switch now, and then watch for your signal. Okay. Talk to I-72 for what they want there at La Crosse. Over. Thanks. CPKC River Dispatch. Mississippi, okay to open up behind J-20. Over. Okay, you too. 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

CNSF La Crosse Dispatcher, Track Inspector, Beaver, over. CNSF La Crosse Dispatcher, Track Inspector, Beaver, over. Missed the number on your mile post there. What mile, what's going to be your point of entry, over? C91.6, here comes your time there, over.

0: walking up.
1: He was playing yard answering her up. So.
0: CW 5855, go ahead over.

Indication of dispatch is on the line on the tower. Hello. Yes, go ahead, Funny Hito. Okay, okay, for me to reverse the switch for it. All right, 6:45 would be the next train coming through there. And 10:25, 35 to 40 minutes out of. Okay, yeah, it won't be sooner than that, but yeah, over. Thanks, Spencer.

copying SF Lacrosse Dispatcher, answering Lacrosse Radio, over. Alright, after stopping, BNSF 8437 at CP 3001 has authority to pass the most flank stop indication from Main 2 to Main 2, eastward, over. That is all correct, over. You're welcome, BNSF across the spectrum.

to be Casey River Dispatch, J20, over. What did you find out with J19, over? I mean, with I-72, over. Okay, copy that. Thank you. This is Casey River Dispatch, out.

0: 4.
1: When you go through East Winona.
2: Okay, we got foremen working on the main line between the switches at Minnesota City, East Minnesota City. So you'll be running through the siding at Minnesota City when you get there. Over. Correct. Steve PKC, River Special.

0: Give it a Sanchez 43, B6934, over.
1: 6934, over.
0: Hey, I guess Superintendent didn't ever okay if you guys staying in Altoona. So we're going back to Adams today. Over.
1: All right, going back to Adams.
0: That's correct. Thank you. Watch out.

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Send 3042, go. Line 785 is good. We got about CD for changes. 715 crew on duty, Curator. Alright, copy that. You guys will follow 491 into Rapids.

0: Wait, you say you need the light at Grand Crossing, over?
1: Stand by just a second here.
0: That J20 with the CP8819, all clear, all in the yard at La Crosse, clear of the La Crosse sighting, correct, over?
1: The next sector.
0: CBKC River dispatcher out. Dispatcher. Track Inspector Bear, okay, to proceed to Grand Crossing, Main 1, Block of 5, 832, CGW. Copy that, over. Dispatcher up.

copy that. I-72 with the CP-2224 authority open up, West Charlotte switch at La Crosse. Enter the control sign at La Crosse between West White Grand Crossing. 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Over.

0: 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Thank you. In case of River Dispatch out.
1: 10-13, onward. And 22-23,
0: North, cut off. J-20, over.

0: communication over the dispatcher, 2-4 East. I'm ready for the siding, over.
1: And that's 13 over. And 5430, go to.
0: Dispatch for me,
1: over. And 5-6-8 is a good CGO. No changes.

All right. This is order 10 to occupy Marshfield control siding on the Superior sub. And upon entering the siding there, 10-54-35-430 has authority for shove move between, on Marshfield siding between North Marshfield and South Marshfield.

7, final. Say that starts out with a...

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City Casey River Dispatcher, out.

0: Hotel Acosta dispatcher, entering Genoa Radio, over. Go ahead, over. Alright, BNSF 6506, you have authority to proceed east from your current location there, Main 2, between CT 2791 and DeSoto, over. That's correct, over. They said victory and transfer to plan. I'm not sure. Maybe that's because the yard van can only go there. I'm not sure.
1: Dispatch 23, over.
0: Pickup to do. So right now it's 4480.
1: As an Uber Flex, so you should have gotten a text message or something. Once you're ready for it, you just order it. Or let me know and I can dispatch it over. Thank you. Dispatch out.
0: The victory has to be a regular over the road van, over. Yeah, that's what I thought I remembered, so that's why I'm sure they decided to do victory over. Let me see what that pickup is at, on that north town BRC 17, I think it is almost.

It looks like the length of that pickup on that one is 4266, and it's already showing to be 4485. Okay, good. Yeah, that's across the spectrum.

Ready to copy over? Track, file time, 622-622. Dated May 8th, EIGHT 2026-2926 to maintainer Aaron Graham. This is Caleb, correct? Over. Caleb, over. Maintainer Caleb Graham at Grand Cross. File time is granted on the siding at Grand Cross and switch yes. CGW. Over.

dial time, 622-622 on the siding at Grand Crossing. Switch S is okay at 904. Not 9, not 4, CGW. Over. All correct, over. Thank you. Communication. Dispatcher out.

All right, copy that. Federal location. You guys are going in the side net, Auburndale to meet one. Correct. And that's 13.

across dispatcher to Chad, you're over. How far west do you are you going today, over? Okay, I got an eastbound train. I'll need to get keep going there. Over. If you wanted to find, even if you wanted to set off somewhere between East Winona and 3154, and then I'll get them by you, and you can get back on after that. Over. Okay, that's fine. 317 is fine. They don't have an outbound 12, so it's fine if you want to at least get up to there. Over.

CBK Service Dispatch, Madera West Tower. Go ahead, maintain a ground, sir. Maintain a ground report switches back on power, not protecting anyone. Within the limits of file time 622-622, sighting at Grand Crossing. Switch yes. We can show that release at 921-921 CGW. Over. All correct, over.

501 East Silver. Yeah, signal maintainer is working on the 28 with their CP 3072. They'll be clear by 10 o'clock. She said she will be shunting, but it shouldn't affect your signal since you're going to have a red at CP 3072. But just in case anything happens, I wanted to make sure that I advise you of that over.

10-13 over. Bill number 9892 is good. No changes. 0900 crew on duty.

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You guys are going to be joined with Freiburg. I wasn't able to get you a 2 to clear in Waterbury, so I got to give you guys a 6. But when you get to Waterbury, clear up. You guys ready to copy? All right, so we track authority number 1328-1328. CN 8000-8000. My post 163 MP 163. Check box 6 SIX, work between my post 163 MP 163. In West Waterbury, switch yes. Wow, what's up, man? Check box 8 EIJC, joint authority between Alpha 163 and P163. And West Waterbury, switch yes. 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

411 in Martinsville.

NSF Lacrosse Dispatcher, Track Inspector Bureau. Yeah, would you be able to shorten that? Give me some pass back there, over. Perfect, thank you. NSF Lacrosse Dispatcher, off.

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Yeah, 3042, but...

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1: Alright, you should have to, over.
0: For the crew is back, so it's going to double that one together to make a spot for this one to tie down after the work.
1: Yes.
0: Okay. So I'm planning just to be here until they get done with that work and then move you up to start your work, over.
2: 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Sorry, let me repeat that GBO number. It's 3804-3804. White House, do not exceed 10, 10 mph. 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White House up, man. Okay.

Can you repeat that, the first mouth pulse again? Alright, short okay at 10-17-1017, MLBR. That is all correct, you guys ready to copy an authority.

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1: All right, this will be track authority number 1398-1398. You see 3042, 3042 West at Wisconsin Rapids. 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
1: West of Magdalene, see how many equipment are in the field.

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3042, over. Yeah, that was all correct. 4 Bay 10-22-1-2.

Foreman Dudley, you guys trying to reach out to Dan 3042, see if you can communicate with the... All right, guys, some info for me to give there.

Alright, St. Foreman Dudley gives 10-30-42, 3042 West, 30 through entire limits there between Milepost 100, MP100, and City Point. 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Copy that, 10-26, 10-26. Then that's 13 over to 10-30-42.

left, across the Stratford, back to Stratford, over. 1 westbound and Texas is waiting to get back on behind us, set up at 311. Could we run this one at least, you know, a few minutes before he's up there to you, but and then get back on behind them and finish what we need to do there, over?

Rapid Chief of 774. Okay, at Preston, in this order, 6, 5, then 4. Then at Stand Product, 2, 1, 4, and then at Preston, we'll go to 3.

Venus Alpha Contra Sanctum entering lacrosse yard, radio over. Are you ready up for the light out of 12 track, lower Sullivan, over. So that's all I wanted to ask. If it's just a quick poke, let me down main 2 so that North Town gal can go up to 1 and start their work. I just wanted to make sure with you it wasn't going to be something that you needed for a long time on the main, over. In that case, I don't want to risk it. I mean, I have a welder working on main 2, CP-1001 till 11:45 anyhow, but you never know, something could go wrong, and I don't want to risk shut down the whole town. Over. No, you're good. You can go ahead. I'll just keep you on 1, and I'll have that front tank out. Wait on you to get that down. Over. Light out, over.

Suffolk Cross, this is after being assessed 5501 East, over. Alrighty, that one car pickup is not for you, disregard that. And then I went ahead and gave the BRC main one a few copies that, just in case they're not able to clear up, over. Okay, thank you for understanding. And BNSF across dispatcher, two track inspector Bryson, over. Excuse me, to Bryson, over. So the plan to go main one and back to two there at 3072 to get around them, over. Okay, Roger, thank you. See you in a stuff across the restaurant.

to the total of 4 FOUR check. 4 FOUR, 11, 1, 1, 16, 1, 6, and 20, 2, 2, over.

1055 Alice, Victor Michael Charlie.

4180. Between mileboost 183.0 and P183.0 and mileboost 186.0 and P186.0. Second box 1616, forward and red check, 133,275, 183,275. Second box 22, 2 to a total of 5, IVC box check. 4F11, 1112, 1616, and 22, 2 over.

0: That's up across this dispatcher, answering the cross radio, over. Okay, I understand the engineer on Venus, that's 6740 East, compact classification, roll where Sullivan, over.
1: That's a good read back on driveway number 7503, street first subspecific at the UAMS 4170. Okay, time is 1101 hours by dispatcher VMC, Mr. Mike Turfield.

Master to the Hotel Hillsburg, over. Flight change programming on the work, which I'm not sure we'll hand off the outbound here. I'm going to have y'all shove 107 back to your train. It's off air less than 24 hours. I got a split for it and everything, but I guess if you got your guns riding back, at least save your 4,000 feet hanging on the cars there. So.

check for traffic dispatcher, traffic inspector here, over. Yeah, just double check on the virus from said you are all clear of the one switch there at 1531, 54, over the reverse. Okay, all right, thank you.

5740, did you answer him? Are y'all going to have to come back out anymore, or are you going to be just going into the yard, not going west again, over?

Okay, you actually cleared Sullivan, the yard lead there that I need for the North Town Gal, so I just wanted to make sure it was okay that you were going to be stopped there so I could get their work started over. Okay, thank you very much. So, I mean, it still has where I can't throw the switch, but for at least they can get up and get in position and get tied down. Over.

Venus Alpha Cross Dispatcher, Venus Alpha 6501 East. I don't know that that signal's going to come in for you there. Just in case, an engineer on Venus Alpha 6501 East 5 with a stop indication CT3072, over. Just in case it comes in, I'll take it down. I may have to talk to you by that signal, but I was going to try one trip first.

The 13 over. Yeah, 1571 clears. I have the northbound program. Copy that, 10-13.

Venus, that's the cross faster bands at 5501 East. Talk you by that signal, 2 to 1 there at CP 3072, just stop in case visible over.

Canada after stopping VNSS 5501 at CP 3072 has authority to pass signal just playing stop indication to main 2, main 1, eastward. Over.

0: had it on there, so. I'm not able to throw it where they're at. It's clear of it, but it's just still got a lock on the switch, not allowing me to do it. I don't know how soon they'll be ready to pull out of there and go, but if we can wait and get tied down at least for now, or if y'all want to do it the other way, we can let you take that on the end of it.
1: Yeah, that 13 or whatever.
0: Did get those to lock up finally. I was having issues with that 2B, but it did lock up a lot.
1: 3005. Right up. At 9908 is good. I do have one slow order to give you when you're ready. Alright, so the TBO number 38043. You got a seat. The White House up, man. The same mouth of 103.8 and B103.8. 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

That is all correct, and you guys will shout back here shortly. I'm going to roll up that westbound ahead of you.

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Ten 8,000.

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At 1142-1142, MLB, switches normal, correct.

0: 13 home, what you saying, 30, 42? Alright, copy that. Standing by. Let me know when you clear East Waterbury. Fryberry, go ahead.
1: BKC, Wisconsin dispatcher to Foreman Ferry. Are you working between Tilburn and Mile Creek, or are you on the west end of it?

1040 42 West. All right, stand by. I got Freiburg clearing up here. It's going to be a couple minutes.

And that's 13 Homewood to San 3044. Sorry guys, this will be track authority number. Hang on 1 second here. Track authority number 1585. 1585 to the CN 3042. 3042 West at Waterbury. Checkbox 1 on E, track authority number 1398. 1398 is void, which is no. Checkbox 2, TWOC from East Waterbury, switch no. Smile Post 163 and P163 on the White House sub main. Authority has 2, TWO box is marked. 1 on E and 2, TWO.

directed at 13 Homewood to San 30, or San 3005 North. You guys ready to copy?

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Descend 3005-3005 west at Wisconsin Rapids. Checkbox 2 TWO proceeds from milepost 100 and P100. East Waterbury switch yes, White House sub main. Checkbox 8, EIJC. Joint authority between milepost 100 and P100. And East Waterbury switch yes. Joint with CJ Berry, that's CJ Berry. Same milepost 100 and P100. Milepost 116 and P116. Also joint with RJ Dudley, that's RJ Dudley. Play milepost 100 and P100. And the city point. This already has two TWO boxes marked. Two TWO and eight EIJC.

0: Track authority number 1590. Track 31153 MLB. All right, that is all correct. I do have 576 in the siding, so don't clear up in the siding there. Just give you guys some more heading west once.
1: Anybody else on the head end with you, or do you need to take a slow at Tomalva?
2: Yeah, I'll fly in solo today there, yeah, so at Tomalva, I'll copy one.
1: All right, sounds good. We'll talk then. Thanks. The BKC was gone for the dispatcher.
0: 1500 for the SM-51, and you guys heading back to Rapid, correct? Copy that.

All right, copy that. The 751 3005 for your instructions, and that was same mile post 100 MP100, mile post 116 MP116. Good for maximum mile thrust speed, okay, in the joint overlap and Lehman's crest. Correct performing, Barry, and make it 1156. Copy that. Send us 13 with the 10-3005. All right. That is 1156. I copied your instructions.

I got the Charlie right, 3,000. Send us 13 on which is in Foreman Dulles. Alright, again, it's CN 3005 West, looking to get into your turnover lap and limit.

0: RCA informant Dudley gives 10-3005, 3005 West, sorting into joint overlap limits. Send my plus 100 MP 100 and City Point. 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Got me there, 1158, 115. Send that 13 on with 10-3005. 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
1: So, I keep this part up. One copy of film over.
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SS Lacrosse Dispatcher to the BNSF at 5501 East, over. All clear, CP 3072, over. Over. Just got on the head in, BNSF, Lacrosse is BNSF 6740 East, over.

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1: 3540 coma number 2 moon 64 degrees. Actual 48 no alarm. Link 984 mile 2540 out.

22-25 up. Yeah, I guess we're going in and out of the side. Yeah, that's okay.

0: Vicki. Scott, the best you on your over.
1: I most certainly am, over.
0: All right, Tina. Amtrak 8, all stopped at Toma. Engineer McLean, ready to copy, over.
1: Height restriction is between milepost 211.7, MP211.7, and milepost 215.4, 215.4, Toma sub. It is a 30.30 MPH speed restriction on the main track. The track bulletin number is N1921, November 1921, dispatcher TMM. Over.
0: All right, to the Amtrak 80 GHT, between milepost 211.7, MP211.7, and milepost 215.4, MP215.4 on the Toma sub. Restriction is 30.30 MPH on the main track. Track bulletin number N1921, November 1921, dispatcher initials TMM. Over.
1: 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Over.
0: And I'll correct the repeat of N1921 at 12:15, 1215, TMM, acknowledged by Engineer McLean. Over.
1: That is all correct. Over.
0: All correct. All right, Dina, we'll follow the lights and follow the slows. Over.
1: Roger that. BKC, Wisconsin, dispatcher.
2: 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Toma sub to 3 knots, 30 MPH, main track. The N1921 is okay at 12:15 TMMO.
0: All correct, dude.

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1: Roger, Amtrak 8, Spartan, Tomah, Diaby.
0: Diaby.

0: Go ahead, over. Alright, I put up your request there. Do you want me to talk to 5-3001, over?
1: CPKC detector, mile 235.4, comma 6.3 degrees, axles 4.8, no alarms, length 9.9.4, mile 235.4, out.
2: Detector 235.4, no defect, 30, 215.4, next, over.
0: Head over. Yeah, I was thinking, I don't know how soon they'll get to that light. I let them know that it's just going to be a straight pull through, but I don't know if they have something to run first, so I was thinking it would at least help that other crew get in and do their work, over.

0: I understand the self-indication is visible there at CP 3001.
1: Venus, my service,
0: Venus, final. VNSS 6740 at CP 3001 has authority to pass signal displaying stop mutation from the ice house to main 1 eastward, over.
1: Copy that, over.

It's L581. 5477, if you guys have TGBO number 9959. That is a good one. No changes, and 1030 crew on duty, correct?

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KCS 4695, you have permission in the pressing gallery.

0: 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You want to go ahead, over.
1: Dispatcher, job 71, UP7509, formerly the 1819, operating under track condition summary 3186. We'd like to pick up track warrant 9-35 and give us limits of valley sightings, check the rear all the way in.
2: Okay, going back east, we're going to box 199-35, Cougars Valley, Mount Plus 199.1, we'll protect, all correct, over.
1: Correct, over.
2: Here comes two, thank you, over.
0: Yeah, I'm the river dispatcher. Did you tell the Marquette dispatcher that you didn't have GTBs when you left, over. Okay, copy that. Thank you.
1: Well, back six.

to the 13-0 west to San Francisco. You guys need to get out on the main or get out on the south. All right, copy that. Just double check and give me a call when you're ready. Send us 13-0.

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1: light was on there at East Winona, and I was going to ask if it was what y'all were working on, but it went away now.

0: in the clear ahead.
1: Yes, hello, Lance.

Guys, ready to copy another authority? So we track authority number 1691. 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Check box 1 on the track authority number 1590-1590. It is void, which is normal. 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You know what, guys, I'm sorry here. Let's start this over here.

All right, instead of giving you a box one, let's get you guys a box two here, and then you can clear up at second authority here. But so the track authority number 1691-1691. 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

0: 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How you guys feeling about making Bangor for Amtrak 1340? He leaves La Crosse at 1410. 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

0: All right, that's 10-1-0. 10-1-0 in PH, and that's on the Whitehall sub, man. That's
1: 5, conductor back 20, over.
0: MLB, over.
2: 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No research, baby.

0: Right, this will be track authority number 1708-1708. 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Come on, Pulse 100 MP 100. 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
1: 235.4, coma 6.5 degrees, axles 4.6.8, no alarms, length 6.2.0.6. 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

5430. Got it to head south with us.

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Hey, I'm up to the Marshall Hotel side to see a 6435

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0: You're in a hold at Sparta. You'll meet 1340 and 248 there. 248 will be following Amtrak out of Bangor.
1: All right, copy.
0: Thanks, Spectrum.

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If at that 1,400 figure, will you be able to shorten the slow order up of it?

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1: 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Okay, thanks, CPKC, Wisconsin Dispatcher. 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

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Okay. All right, give it all you got there. 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
2: You've got to right about 1500. 1340 leaves Palma at 1446, and then him and 1333 meet there.
1: Yeah.
2: That's correct, over.
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Holman Berry, I got a southbound 570, or sorry, eastbound 576 headed your way, looking to get to your limit. All right, copy that. That's 13 on. Four thirty-five, 430, clear Marsh Wheel Control side, switch normal. You two guys in that 13 over there.

So that's 13 Homewood to 10-8000 East. All right, guys. So no longer joint with CJ Berry. 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
1: Here comes the third.

Alright, after stopping, BNSF 5501 at Sullivan has authority to pass signal displaying stop indication from yard track 2 to main 1 westward back to your train, over. That is all correct, over.

0: CNSF across dispatcher entering the cross radio, over. Go ahead, over.
1: West Tower, over.
0: 72, over. Eastward movement, over.
1: Kilburn, so you're still a couple hours out, over.
0: BNSF 5501, you do have permission for a change of direction in the plant Sullivan, main 1 to yard track 2 for eastward direction over. All correct, over.

Hey, Master Tedrick Smith, why don't you give him a call when you can, over. Okay, all right. Copy that. Thank you. You too, Spatra.

to this 13 order. Paul Schneider, go ahead. Men's equipment in the clear, North Armadale comes my request for a reverse.

0: S13 Homewood Delphi 36 in 8000 south, 8000 east, in 8000 east.
1: 5-4-0, Homa, number 2, name 6-7 degrees. Axel 2-0, no alarm. Link 3-8-0, mile 2-5-4-0, out.

10-13 on whatever. In 3005-3005 West, reporting clear traffic authority number 1691-1691 and 1434-1434, MLB, which is normal, is that correct?

0: KC, Wisconsin, dispatcher KCS 4838 East. Over. I'm just wondering how you guys are going to do up the hill. I got an hour to get you to Monroe. Over.
1: We didn't do too bad at West Salem, so we should be pretty good.
0: All right, so you think you can make it in an hour? Over. Alright, sounds good. There is going to potentially be a slow order down closer to Mile Creek, but they're out with track and time working on it right now, so I'm going to hold off on giving you the slow order, and I'll make sure Josh knows to let you guys get you the slow order you need. Over.
1: Alright, copy that.
0: Alright, thanks. Have a good night. CPKC, Wisconsin, Dispatcher.

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1: Roger that, Amtrak 1340, departing Toma. 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
0: Station board Monroe, next restriction will be our 30, station time is 444, 46.
1: Roger that, 4446, over.

east of across of Bachelor Astronaut. Five, zero, one.

I'm a little confused here because I'm showing you strung out in the OSS Sullivan. What do you mean there, lower Sullivan? Are you coming up like 12 track or something?

0: CPKC detector. Mile 2, 3, 5, point 4, coma 6, 5 degrees. Axles 2, 0. No alarms. Length 3, 8, 7. Mile 2, 3, 5, point 4, out.
1: Amtrak 1340, no defects, past 235.4, over.

Do you need any additional authority behind your train there, being at 5501, to make this move there? At 3072 over. I just got to ask that question every time. So, all right, permission for the BNSF 5501 to make a backup move for 6-6 main one between Sullivan and CP 3072. No additional authority needed. Over.

0: No, because you're going to be west of the eastbound control signal. Otherwise, I'm not going to be able to throw that switch. Especially if you're going to come back on main one. Over.
1: 254.0, Homa, number 1, main, 70 degrees. Axel 468, no alarm. Link 6187, miles 254.0, out. 254.0, Homa, number 2, main, 66 degrees. Axel 508, no alarm. Link 7990, miles 254.0, out.
0: Oh, is your head at MDOS at Sullivan? Because I'm showing you how to find both ends of that track. Okay. Alright, then, that permission to make a change direction in the OSS Sullivan. Over. Right. Well, the change of direction is a change of direction. I guess you could have just given you multiple there. But yeah, let me know when you're done. Here we go. What's the length of your train? Here we go. Get you guys started being a 50 years.

She's just a little excited. No, he's just a little excited with the suit.

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1: ACS 4838 East, over.
0: Ditto. Second 448 out of Madary, they'll be pulling in Bangor and we'll get out of here. They had to get something up before they could send you down. So, here we are, over. Thank you. Somebody else call you?
1: 248, over.
0: Oh, go ahead, over.
1: Yeah, I don't think we're going to make this time at Monroe. I was going to say, we wanted to stop on a double track, now the time, but we're about to run over these crossings there, over.
0: If you're still moving, keep moving, over.
1: Okay, here we go.
0: Sure.

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This is for an eastbound move, main 2 to main 2.

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You got 7, good one.

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Back up.

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1: Here we go.
0: I'm sorry. Who's calling RTC over?

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CN 3157 North, 411 at Auburndale, search equipment over. And again, by the signal check for what you do this.

Delta Cross, Delta Dispatcher, answer. Names in ahead. Cross, so it'll be a little bit of...

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2: Do we need to contact you, Lisbon, or do you?

0: fine as any, I think. 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
1: Former Schneider, did you... 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You said in 278 that what over? Okay, 278 that 6. Got a smoking tie in the middle between the rails over.
2: Copy that. Yeah, it does look like D200 should be correct. 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Yeah, it should be D200. Yeah, we'll do, I think it's...

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0: CPKC detector. Mile 2, 3, 5, point, 4, coma, 6, 6 degrees. Axles 2, 0. No alarms. Length 3, 9, 4. Mile 2, 3, 5, point, 4. 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

Morning, that's 13 RTC, home and on. CN 8000, are you ready to head back out? I do have some GDO changes for you. All right, on your TDBO 9892, you can show on the Whitehall sub, GDO 3804, 3804 has been canceled, and it was replaced with two GDO number, 3869, 3869 on the Whitehall sub. It is a do not exceed 30. 0 mph between milepost 103.8, 103.8, and milepost 104.8, 104.8 on Whitehall Sub Main.

0: Yeah, so it could have been Rose. Same trip.
1: Thank you.
0: Amtrak 1333, back on a clear, just meeting the 4838 there, over.

both of those are all correct, copy correct and okay, at 1542, 1542 MRS.

That is all correct on the repeat. Your TCO 9892 is now good with no exceptions. You should also still have track authority 1708, which is still active. Between East Waterbury, yes, and milepost 100, not joined with anyone currently.

0: 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So this
1: 48 KCS 4838 East Store.
2: 248 responding. Over.
1: All right, I got a track Bolton slow to give you when you're ready. Over.
0: To CN 8000, 8000, and Wisconsin Rapids. 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
1: All right, 248-08 between milepost MP 211.7, 211.7. And milepost MP 215.4, 215.4. Toma sub 30, 30 MPH. Main track. TVN 1921, November 1921, JKM. Over.
0: That's my answer.
2: KCS 4838 understands that between milepost 211.7, that is MP 211.7, and milepost 215.4, MP 215.4 on the Toma sub, restriction is 30 MPH. Tracks on the main, track Bolton 1921, that's November 1921, dispatcher JKM, over.
1: That is correct, you're okay at 15-45-1545, JKM, over.
0: 8000.
2: 1921, November 1921, okay at 1545-1545, dispatcher JKM, acknowledged by conductor Marks, over.
1: And that is correct. Plan on meeting at 255 at Camp Douglas, and in an attempt to get the slow fixed, we'll have to run through the siding at Mile Creek while they try to replace a rail on the main there.
2: Copy that, 255 at Camp Douglas, and then hopefully they fix it. If not, we'll go through Mile Creek siding, right?
1: Yep, I would anticipate they'll still be working on it when you get up there. So trip through Camp Douglas for a meet and through Mile Creek around them repairing stuff over.
2: All right, copy that.
1: Case Wisconsin.
3: 1333 departs Toma, clear, over.

0: PKC detector. Mile 2, 3, 5.4, 4, 6, 7 degrees. Axles 5, 0, 8. No alarms. Length 7, 9, 3, 2. Mile 2, 3, 5.4, 4, out.
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0: Shock 1333, diverging, clear, Raymore, over.
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0: CP detected. Mile 2540, number 2, main 68 degrees. Axle 20, no alarm. Link 376, mile 254.0 out.
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13 RCC, 1-1.

0: Okay, so the subtrans of the sighting HS772 is now back in service. Is that correct?
1: It's actually 272 6 West 220.0 no contact.

0: Okay, we'll show on the Auburndale House track off the main at milepost 272.37, 272.37. Rail grinder is Auburndale House track. Last year.
1: Just want to make sure we're on the same page. You're going to cancel 1921 because guys are running through the siding. Are we on the same page? Or?
0: That is all correct. The one is shut up. Thank you. Have a great night.
1: Thank you. With you working out there, obviously the main is out of the question, or? So, yeah, if you would like, I am ready when you are.

sorry, 30 Kansas TV number N, 1921, November 1921, from San Bernardino at 1611, 1611 JKM. Is that correct, sir? That is correct, sir. Thank you. Thank you, sir. CP, it's not that joke. It's not that joke. 248. KTS 4838 East, or

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1: 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Go ahead, over.

0: KCS Confed 248, KCS 4838 East Door. Hey, I can give you a cancellation here. Things have changed, so when you're ready, over. 248-08, keep number N, 1921, November 1921 is canceled. JKM, over. That is correct, sir. Okay, at 1620-1620 JKM, over.
1: 13-115, is that over?
0: Still taking a trip through the siding at Mile Creek, however.
2: All right, still taking that trip.
0: Correct, thank you.
1: We'll be protected by blocking from the RTCR.
3: Sit off the east end, over.

that is all correct. 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

case of Captain Badger of Furman, San Bernardino, that 16:30-ish time, fairly solid. Might have a few moments extra. Okay, appreciate it. That's for the siding is what I'm referring to. Thank you.

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0: CPKC detector. Mile 2, 3, 5.4, coma 6, 7 degrees. Axles 6, 3, 2. No alarms. Length 9, 3, 1, 3. Mile 2, 3, 5.4. Out.
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CC detected. Mile 254 point zero, coma, number 1, name 73 degrees. Axle 268, no alarm. Link 4557, mile 254 point zero, out.

It's, I do have that car released now. Should be available to be moved around with. Move it,

0: two games have gotten better. Second 448, sorry, I meant to talk to you earlier. Opposition's approaching Tunnel City. Over. West on 255 approaching Tunnel City. Meet them there at Raymore.
1: All right.
0: Case Wisconsin Special.

16 and 13 are to be home and over. Yes, you need 8,000. Go ahead, over. Okay, all complete with the shove move between milepost 115 and milepost 113. Vectors back on the head end as it appears back to normal. And on the move, the side cycle. Alright, that's good news. What'd you find out? Sounds great.

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UT Mechanical Help Desk, the UT 7229, turn over. Yeah, I think you guys having some locomotive issues.

0: Yeah, I'm guessing it probably doesn't have them then. 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
1: You have authority to pass.

I don't have any defects applied to it for dynamic brakes for like a month. I can't go back that far in the fault logs to see what it was doing a month ago. I don't know if they got fixed since then or not. Over.

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I will put a defect on them saying that they're not, that they're cut out and not working on that leader then. Over. All right. 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Keep him again as well.

0: CC detected. Mile 2540, coma, number 2, main 69 degrees. Actual 632, no alarm. Link 9238, mile 2540, out.
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and S13 RTC. Come on over. Yes, GTW 4907, 560, good evening to you. TGBO 5184 is a good one, no exceptions on the Clover sub. 1520 for the engineer, 1445 for the conductor, with that GTW 4907. If all that's accurate, I can give you that authority on the Clover sub over.

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Issue to the GTW 4907, 4907 at Wisconsin Rapids. 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

Okay, GTW 4907. That is all correct on that repeat. So you're all set. Give me a call when you're all finished. Thank you. Mark, see you.

Hey, did that deadhead get on with you?

0: KC detector. Mile 2, 3, 5.4, 6, 8 degrees. Axles 2, 6, 8. No alarms. Length 4, 5, 3, 2. Mile 2, 3, 5.4 out.
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2: 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You got that all knocked out already, over? No complaints here. Appreciate it, lover.
3: 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Wisconsin, back to Foreman Tamarino.

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Okay, understood. 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Over? All right, that sounds good. 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Over.

All right, so CN8000 does have authority to make a eastward shove move between milepost 130 and milepost 128 to pick up the conductor, which will be a protective move. Over.

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And then once he's back on board, just have him give me a call and tell me what caused all of that. Sounds good. Thank you. 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
1: Alright, sir, track 149-4019-2026-1898-27-9827 south of UTH at Bluff. Check line 2, proceed from Bluff 2 south of the UTH, that's 15 on the main track. Track 149-4019.

again. Now you're excited.

Meridian Desk 13, RTC, hold over. CN 8000, was it the same thing over?

Okay. Was it the same hole as over? All right, and you just wired it up higher, correct? Over.

All right. Is there one up at where over? All right. Hopefully this will be it, and you guys will have an uneventful rest of the night. Okay. Okay. Also complete with the shove move. Understood. So here we go. Just give me a call once you get in. Or just see you.

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10 Century Lisbon Radio. Over. .149 approaching Kilbourne. We'll meet him there and try to make it to Lewiston for 7, I think. Over. We'll try to make Lewiston for him. Worst case scenario, Kilbourne, but I'd like to make it further than that if possible. Over. And just so you know, this thing will get up the portage and between three light and the junction and die down. Over. Yep, that is correct.

Command at 13, RTC, Homer. Yes, CM5477, go ahead, over. All right, so with all switches to the rear, restore normal, CM5477. 5477. 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

and 5477. That is all correct on that repeat. Thank you. You guys enjoy the rest of your night. You got 5 light engines ahead of you.

to Casey Wisconsin Badger, 149 Casey Sim, 4758 West Door. I mean to cut you shorter, I had a rider on 2247 messed up the mix here. So you were going to look to bring it to a stop between the switches at Mile Creek. Is that where we left off, over? I guess I wouldn't go getting into it, so to speak. I guess wherever we can do it without causing yourself grief, over. All right, I guess let me know what you find out, and we'll go from there. Thank you. Okay, Scott Special.

It's like a 448. I think Kilbourne is probably as far as they're going to make it. Amtrak will be out of portage at about 28 after. I don't think we're going to make it out of Kilbourne for 7. Sorry. Maybe.

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Over. And to further help with my panicking, for now, can you end your fiber chain signal at Camp Douglas East? Over. Camp Douglas East. All right, thank you.

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CBKC Wisconsin Badger, KCSM 47, 58 West. 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

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Check line 2, South, left ETH, sighting 16. Check 1, number 2, dash 8, 8.

0: 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Home and over.
1: This is Scott's back to 149. KCS 747 58 West. Over. Can you come talk at you?
0: CNS 13 RTC. Home and over.
1: Okay.
0: CNS 13 RTC. Homewood to CN 8000. Over. All right. I think K578, the light engines, are ready to come out of Rapids. Can I roll you up? What can I show you clear of it this time? Over.
1: And 149, I just want to make sure. So it's just not loading at 100%, or what's it doing? So like, so when people ask me, I sound intelligent, or?
0: Oh, okay. So CN 8000, 8000, is reporting clear of track authority 1804-1804 at 1826-1826 MRS, over.

0: I'm sorry, the radio cut you off at the end. Can you just give me the time and the initials over? All right, C8000, that is all correct on that repeat. See you guys, enjoy the rest of your night. Thank you. Artsy out.
1: The expedite thing is over.
0: CNS 13, RTC, home and over. Yes, CN 2908 West, K578. Your TGBO 5272 is still good with no exceptions on the Whitehall sub. And you don't have any stops along the way for any reason, correct, Dora?

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1: All right, so this will be track authority number 1854-1854 to the CN 2908-2908 West at Wisconsin Rapids. Checkbox 2, TWO. Proceed from milepost 100-100 to milepost 163-163 on Whitehall, South Main. This authority has 1 Owenny, box 2, TWO. Over.
0: Correction, repeat over.
1: All right, track authority 1854-1854 to the CN 2908-2908 West. 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

0: PK Wisconsin Badger 149, KCH 747 PK West. Over.
1: And 2908 West, that is all correct on the...
0: Well,
1: you already know that you're going to be turning on that 773, correct? Over.
0: The way things are progressing, Amtrak will probably run around you in the siding.
1: Yeah, they're still over by Independence building the train, so no use holding you at Waterbury for hours if you're just going to turn. By that time you get in, they should be all finished and waiting for you. Sounds great. Thank you. Hard to be out.

CBKC Mechanical responding, over. 149, go ahead, over. All right, and what thing would that be?

know where the diagnostic access switch is located on the locomotive? And did you go into active incidents? Under diagnostic functions?

Can you go into incident log? Just start from the top. If I need code numbers, I'll have you go back and give them to me.

And what's the code for the 120 seconds on the horsepower duration beyond environmental? Can you give me the codes for the horsepower duration beyond environmental and the 120 seconds?

Okay, and the 122nd and the high pre-turbine temperature are the ones that would be load-limiting that locomotive. There is not, so that's going to continue the light loading, and it will severely limit your load. You're going to think so, because eventually it's going to get down to where it's only going to load to like 8K. Yeah, that's what I'm saying. It's she's going to be down towards like notch one area or idle loading.

0: Okay, you guys have a good rest of your evening, and see if you get some mechanical out. Yeah, go ahead and tag it horsepower limited due to high pre-turbine temp. Yeah, it definitely needs to go to a major shop over to get repaired. Can you see if you get some mechanical out?
1: 149 over that whole mess. Yep, so I'm going to go talk to people that know people real quick. Oh, and then second, plan on 7 coming around you there at mile 3.

7 across, so dispatcher answer, nope. Signal's over.

your name in the hat there. And it says, see, should be able to come, so you should get, oh, here we go. And it says, oh.

0: Dispatch 7229, over. Hey, Daniel wanted me to let you guys know, picking up track 2, East 66 cars. Should be pretty straightforward tonight.
1: Copy.
0: Thank you, guys. Dispatch out.

DC Okay, thank you.